0: Like a G6. What a banger. You're on Nova 100, the home of Jace, Lauren and Clint. Back tomorrow morning from 6. And Fitzy Whipper and Kate and Chrissy Swan this afternoon. Together, they are giving away a $10,000 trip to South Korea. All thanks to Subway. Spice things up with the new Subway Korean-style barbecue steak sub. 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T's and C's apply. Join them this Arvo to win. But let's get loud with Nova Boy Jams. 9 minutes of it. I'm pressing play right after this.
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3: 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She said, hey, girls just wanna dance. Hey, girls just wanna dance.

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0: 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And he was like, wait a minute, I'm Rocky. 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

0: Nick, Lutzy and Susie O'Neill.
1: What do you take up later in life?
2: I'm sorry, can you hear me?
1: Yeah, sorry.
2: Because yesterday the Smarter Than Sue's contestant, Kylie from Thornlands, told us that she had taken up pole vault.
3: Mid-50s.
2: Yep, mid-50s.
3: Pole vault.
1: Pole vault, mid-50s.
2: Not pole dancing.
1: No.
2: Pole vaulting.
1: Both equally as hard, though.
3: Yeah.
1: Pole dancing, very difficult.
3: I'd say that pole vault's harder than pole dancing.
1: I reckon. The core strength involved in pole dancing. Don't write it off.
3: No, I agree. It doesn't look easy, but
1: athlete.
3: I'm just saying that, I mean, taking up pole vault at 25 is hard, let alone 55.
2: Mm.
3: But anyway, it doesn't have to be a sport.
2: No, it doesn't have to be a sport.
3: Yeah.
2: It can be...
3: whatever.
1: Whatever you want.
2: Whatever. Danny from Ningi. Where are you from?
4: Ningi, Bribie Island.
2: Oh, Bribie. Yeah. What did you take up?
4: Yeah. So to help the mental health at my work, and they're all younger and I'm in a high role, I took up Oztag in the off month and netball now. I've just started netball at 52.
1: At 50, I was going to say, that's bad for the knees, it's bad for the joints, both those sports, Danny. Like, injury could happen.
4: I've got two good knees now.
2: Oh, they're new ones?
4: Yeah.
1: Oh,
4: yeah.

0: and what it means to the people of Australia. But after seeing it and calling it for so many years, to just the privilege of it probably got to me a little bit. I was actually really edgy beforehand. I took some advice from the Governor General, who was a lot calmer than I was.
1: Calm under pressure.
0: It was a massive privilege.
1: Yeah, but it was a huge day. It was an emotional day as well. So I imagine there was a lot going on.
0: Yeah. And then calling the footy afterwards, I got up there and I had cold toes until three-quarter time. It was a cracking game as well.
2: Speaking of cracking games, plenty of cracking games on Super Saturday, Howie.
0: Yeah, I've got what do I got? Thursday night is always good. Obviously, we're in Perth for Geelong taking on Freo, who's, you know, Geelong's the only team that's beaten Freo, as you know, Stanners. But Saturday night, it's a fascinating one because I called last week in their tough loss to the Swans. Collingwood need to win some games of football, as this town well and truly knows. And there's talk of a bit of illness in the crew. I think Collingwood get it done, but they need to get rolling, Collingwood.
2: I did notice the D's have slipped into fourth on the ladder.
3: Jesus, have they?
2: Things are looking up in red and blue. Can they topple the Crows away? I mean, their MCG form is sensational, but elsewhere it's a bit suspect.
0: I've been fortunate enough to see the Crows the last 2 weeks, Stanners, and there's talk of who the best players in the competition are. I have recency bias, but I've seen Jordan Dawson the last 2 weeks, and he is playing as well as anyone
2: more
0: in the competition.
2: Inspired footy. Yeah.
0: Yeah. Adelaide are really starting to click. But your football club, well, you could tell me, but your football club's a great advertisement for change. You know, I say to you, you lose Oliver, you lose Petrarca, you lose your coach, you think, this is trouble. But green shoots, new coach, new players, new opportunities, they're flying, aren't they, mate?
2: Yeah. Cozzy especially.
3: I just realised, your unborn child.
2: Yes. Melbourne supporter.
3: Well, hang on. Whoa.
2: We already discussed it.
3: You and Eliza have discussed
2: we
3: that.
2: We have.
3: Is she a Melbourne supporter?
2: She's a South Australian.
1: And well, maybe the baby's going to go for the Crows.
3: Yeah.
1: Well, Port Adelaide.
2: Do you know what? Already discussed it.
1: I hope it barracks for Port Adelaide. Oh, my God.
3: You know what concerns me?
2: Or someone random like the Suns or something like that.
3: Do you know what concerns me? Howie, I feel like that would have been one of the first discussions he had when they were going down this road.
0: Well, far from me to pass any advice on in parenting standards, but my wife is a Mad Carlton supporter. Yeah. Admittedly, my children were born very young when the Hawks are winning three in a row, but there's some rules that you just have to put the foot down, mate. Yeah. And not many of them. I don't want to give you the wrong advice, but this is one of those rules where you have to take charge.
2: That and MCC membership on day one of life.
3: Of course, that's where it starts.
1: Did you discuss it with a lawyer?
2: She's in writing.
1: Is that in writing?
3: The only place to watch every AFL game of every round is live on Fox Footy, available on KO Sports. Mark Howard on the air with us this morning. Good on you, Howie.
1: Thanks,
3: cheers,
1: Howie.
3: Mate.
0: Thank you all, and again, good luck, Stan, as well.
2: Good on you, Howie. Thank you.
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